0: Let's hear it. Put your cup to sleep. Louder. Are you ready for him? Well, let them know you're welcoming them. Come on. They can't hear you. Let's introduce them now. The fabulous Beach Boys.
1: We had a song out. We had a song out last summer that was number one 6 or 7 weeks in a row here in Sacramento. That's good. And it goes like this.